Never. 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Never. 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
0: Yeah, you do too. But I just wanted to know, do you know somebody's name?
1: You know his name. Oh, yeah, definitely. I know his name.
0: But I just want to let you know that he's mine.

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1: 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I tend to cancel all the plans.
2: So sorry, I can't make it.
1: But when the heat comes, something takes a hold. Can I kick it? Yeah, I can't.

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The girls are dancing in the sand. And I throw my cellular device in the water.

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I'm addicted to this pill you put on black sea. 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Kiss down like motherfucker D. The fuse is lit, it's pulled.